Cindy Lou, Robin to Annette and Eve. Where are you? 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
0: 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No new print is a key train head a con tracker at that thing. 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

VSABC is joining the rest of the world in celebrating the achievements of women while calling for greater equality under the theme, Make It Happen. SABC Women, we salute you for your role in fighting inequalities and your amazing ability to make things happen. 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Feel their pull, feel their positive power, and do what it takes to make them real. 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
3: To many South Africans, she became known as a whistleblower. To us, she was simply family. She was the aunt who celebrated birthdays with us, the aunt whose gentle smile made everyone feel welcome. She didn't believe in being the center of attention. She believed in doing her job well, believed in serving others and doing what was right, even when no one was watching. She believed South Africa could be better. And because she believed that, she chose integrity over silence. She did not do what was right because she expected recognition or sought applause. She simply fulfilled her duty with honesty, humility, and unwavering integrity.
1: Vir die burgerlike samelewing is die vraag egter of Dekoran se dood 'n veel groter institusionele mislukking blootgelê het, die Ahmed Katrada Stichting se uitvoerende direkteur, Nishan Balton.
4: Babita's death does not rest only on the hands of the men who pulled the trigger. It stains a broken system that left her to stand entirely alone at the gates of the public purse. Let us remember Babita not just as a name in the news, but as a mother, public servant, and much more. If Babita paid the ultimate price for truth, then we must ask ourselves, will we honor the sacrifice with empty words? Or will we find the courage to protect those who still stand where she once stood?
1: Die waarnemende hoof van die spesiale ondersoekeenheid Lenet Legeto sê die gedenkteken moet nie 'n simboliese gebaar word wat gou vergeet sal word sodra die seremonie verby is nie.
5: The greatest tribute we can pay to Babita is to refuse to remain silent in the face of wrongdoing. Ms. Dekoran carried in her heart the Constitution of the Republic of South Africa. She understood that public money belongs to the people, but not to the syndicate, not to criminals, and not to those who abuse position of trust.
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3: Very irresponsible, reckless, and it shows lack of leadership on the part of municipalities for disconnecting schools. And that's why I'm warning the municipalities for the last time today. Whatever school that is disconnected must be connected immediately. And if they don't do that, we are going to explore our legal options.
2: Die waarskuwing kom te midde van toenemende druk op die Gautengse onderwysdepartement weens stygende leerlinggetalle. 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
4: Learners awaiting specialized placements must also receive interim support rather than simply remain on a waiting list. This output-driven approach changes the question from how many applications have been received to how many learners have been successfully placed, how many remain outstanding, why they remain outstanding, and what intervention is being applied to each unresolved category.
2: Mayile erken dat 'n tekort aan infrastruktuur, soos tafels en stoele, een van hulle grootste uitdagings is.
4: Furniture shortages raised to real The outreach have been converted into verified provisioning process. A database of furniture shortages has been consolidated, and procurement and distribution are to be coordinated using verified needs identified through the annual school readiness program at district request. Because available funding cannot address every request simultaneously, schools will be prioritized according to agency and demonstrated needs.
2: Mayile sê veiligheid in skole is 'n prioriteit. 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
4: 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The purpose is to move from responding only after incidents occur to prevention, early intervention, clear escalation and coordinated action around high-risk schools.
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0: 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To us, she was simply family. She was the aunt who celebrated birthdays with us, the aunt whose gentle smile made everyone feel welcome. She didn't believe in being the center of attention. She believed in doing her job well, believed in serving others and doing what was right, even when no one was watching. She believed South Africa could be better. And because she believed that, she chose integrity over silence. She did not do what was right because she expected recognition or sought applause. She simply fulfilled her duty with honesty, humility, and unwavering integrity.
1: Vir die burgerlike samelewing is die vraag egter of Dekoran se dood 'n veel groter institusionele mislukking blootgelê het, die Ahmed Kathrada Stichting se uitvoerende direkteur Nishan Balton.
2: Babita's death does not rest only on the hands of the men who pulled the trigger. It stains a broken system that left her to stand entirely alone at the gates of the public purse. Let us remember Babita not just as a name in the news, but as a mother, public servant, and much more. If Babita paid the ultimate price for truth, then we must ask ourselves, will we honor the sacrifice with empty words, or will we find the courage to protect those who still stand where she once stood?
1: Die waarnemende hoof van die spesiale ondersoekeenheid Lenet Legeto sê die gedenkteken moet nie 'n simboliese gebaar word wat gou vergeet sal word sodra die seremonie verby is nie.
3: 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Ms. Dekoran carried in her heart the Constitution of the Republic of South Africa. She understood that public money belongs to the people, but not to the syndicate, not to criminals, and not to those who abuse position of trust.
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1: 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hey, hey, hey, hey, hey, hey, hey I'm going to go to the house. I'm going to go to the house. I'm going to go to the house. I'm going to go to the house. I'm going to go to the house. I'm going to go to the house. I'm going to go to the house. I'm going to go to the house. I'm going to go to the house. I'm going to go to the house. I'm going to go to the house. I'm going to go to the house. I'm going to go to the house. I'm going to go to the house. I'm going to go to the house. I'm going to go to the house. I'm going to go to the house. I'm going to go to the house. I'm going to go to the house. I'm going to go to the house. I'm going to go to the house. I'm going to go to the house. I'm going to go to the house. I'm going to go to the house. I'm going to go to the house. I'm going to go to the house. I'm going to go to the house. I'm going to go to the house. I'm going to go to the house. I'm going to go to the house. I'm going to go to the house. I'm going to go to the house. I'm going to go to the house. I'm going to go to the house. I'm going to go to the house. I'm going to go to the house. I'm going to go to the house. 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